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System of a Down headlining Sick New World Fest here in about a month. Yes, they will be here in Fort Worth in a month. 97.1 The Eagle. Christina Rae taking over the rest of this Saturday night. Coming up this hour, Nirvana, Giovanni and the Hired Guns, and the latest from Breaking Benjamin. You'll love it, so don't go anywhere. Right now, someone else who will be at Sick New World Fest. It's Evanescence on The Eagle.

97.1 The Eagle. It is the opening weekend of the State Fair of Texas, and I am dying to know how that food is. So if you are heading there or leaving, please leave me a talk back. Let me know. I am dying to try that dessert corny dog. Christina Ray hanging with you this Saturday night. I do have the latest from Breaking Benjamin here in about 15 minutes. I'm on the road.

is officially fall, which brings all of the best things of the year, in my opinion. Like so many great shows, we have so many to look forward to, including Breaking Benjamin. They're coming to Dickies Arena October 12th with Chevelle. So if you haven't gotten those tickets yet, get them now. Here's the latest from Breaking Benjamin right now, Something Wicked on the Eagle.

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Oh, thank you, Toadies. Oh, so good. 97.1, The Eagle, Christina Ray hanging with you this Saturday night. And just saw the other day some Halloween costume ideas. So here you go if you need them. Nikki from Obsession. Real creepy, but perfect. Athena and Odysseus from The Odyssey. There you go. How about one that's not movie related? Bad Bunny's Super Bowl halftime bushes. That's my favorite so far. You know, the people just dressed as grass. Anyway, so there's some ideas if you need them. If you have some, please leave me a talk back. Let me hear them.

97.1, The Eagle, another concert to look forward to. Some local guys, actually. Giovanni and the Hired Guns, they are playing Silver Saloon in Terrell, October 3rd. What a great venue. And then they're playing Billy Bob's about a week after. So definitely go to one or both of those shows if you can. Here's the latest from Giovanni and the Hired Guns. Cheap Date, right now on The Eagle.

Christina Ray here, and if you're heading home wondering, oh, what am I going to watch tonight? What do I do? Don't forget, there is a new season of American Horror Story out. Season, what, 13, I believe? It was the first thing that popped up on my Hulu this morning. Anyway, there you go. I've got Metallica coming up after this. Danzig on the way as well, but right now it's Maneskin on the Eagle.

Not AI. Just DJs who haven't slept since the 2010s. 97.1 The Eagle. Guaranteed human.

Danzig, just in town last weekend. Last Sunday, they were in Grand Prairie. And if you were at that show, man, I need to know how it went. I missed out. And better yet, if you have a picture or a video of that show, please send it my way at Christina_Ray.

0: sorry.
1: 97.1 The Eagle. Christina Ray hanging with you this Saturday night. Hope you're having a fantastic night, by the way. Thanks for spending part of it with me. Hey, coming up here in about 20 minutes, not only am I going to play A Perfect Circle for you, I'm going to tell you how you can win tickets to see them for free. I also have the latest from Theory of a Dead Man on the way here as well. So just keep it right here. Don't go anywhere.

I highly recommend air drumming to that next time you hear it. 97.1, The Eagle, Theory of a Dead Man, released a 6-song EP just this month, earlier this month, and this song right here is on it, so let me know what you think. It's Winnebago right now on The Eagle. Oh.

97.1, The Eagle. All next week, Teresa has tickets to see a perfect circle for you. Yeah, you can see a perfect circle for free. All you got to do is listen to Teresa. She'll probably give those away right around 11:30 again every day next week. So do not miss that. Here's the latest from a perfect circle right now. It's Starless.

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Man, the weather has been just so perfect this weekend. And if you look at the forecast, it only gets better. We have a whole lot of rain next week and highs in the low 80s. Is it safe to say that we made it?

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Guaranteed human.

I do have some bad news for you, but it's not all bad, okay? Gremlins 3 has been pushed back to 2028. Yeah, it was supposed to be released in November of next year, but for whatever reason, pushed back again to 2028. But at least it's still coming out.

hot pursuit and fiery auto crashes. Some will die in hot pursuit while sifting through my ashes. Some will fall in love with life and drink it from a fountain that is pouring like an avalanche coming down the mountain.

So the field in Rio de Janeiro is good to go for that Cowboys-Ravens game tomorrow. They say it's good to go. I'm sure there's still going to be some type of chaos, and I can't wait to see it. That game kicks off at 3:25, by the way. Hey, I've got Flyleaf coming up after this. Nirvana as well, but right now it's Pierce the Veil on the Eagle.

I played that at Granada last night with my Nirvana cover band Oatmeal Pizza. It's just a crazy thing to say. It was so much fun. And what's even crazier is how many people were actually there. If you showed up last night, thank you again. I'm sure I hugged you and thanked you last night, but thank you again. And if you weren't there, come to the next show, okay? What are you doing? Oatmeal Pizza.

Evanescence Afterlife 97.1 at the Eagle. Christina Ray heading on out of here. Don't forget, all next week, I have an entire 4-pack of tickets to Monster Jam. That's going to be at AT&T Stadium on October 3rd. Going to be a blast, and you could be there for free. Your first chance to win those will be with me Monday night right around 6:50. Please enjoy the rest of your night. Thanks for hanging out with me. Stay safe. I love you. Bye.

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97.1, the Eagle rocks Dallas-Fort Worth. What's up? I'm Jilly. Should be a great game this afternoon. Cowboys and Ravens. I wish it was an actual home game here at AT&T Stadium, but it is being played in Brazil. There is some concern about the field conditions, so prayers up. We don't need any injuries. 97.1, the Eagle.

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I said, you look so fine that I really want to make you mine. Six, come on and get your kicks. Now you don't need to

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Come on and get your kicks. Now you don't need a

deal with this as well. You hit unsubscribe from all these different spam emails that you're not even sure how you got subscribed to in the first place. And then they stop for a couple days, maybe a couple weeks, but then there they are again, right back. 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

The soundtrack for the new Linkin Park documentary Unshatter is out now. The movie itself going to be in theaters starting September 30th. And so far, all the reviews I've read have been really, really good. 97.1, The Eagle. If you can.

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I don't know how it took so long, but more than 3 weeks after it happened, you can finally watch that Soundgarden reunion halftime performance during the opening game of the NFL season. It's on the Soundgarden YouTube channel now. 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

If you're up in the North Dallas suburbs, this is super exciting. I mean, it was already exciting that the McKinney National Airport was going to start commercial service with a new passenger terminal. It's still on schedule to open November 11th with a Velo flying to several destinations in Florida and Vegas. And now earlier this week, they just announced four more nonstop routes that'll start in December out of McKinney, Atlanta, Denver, Nashville, and New Orleans. 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

why. I just haven't watched any of my favorite Halloween movies yet. I'm not allowing myself to go down that road until October 1st. No real reasoning. Just feels like October 1st, the official start of spooky season, which means I'm only days away from my first viewing of Hocus Pocus. 97.1 The Eagle.

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0: Don't play games with me, Mother Nature. I've seen some forecasts with highs only like around 84 and rain at some point next week. But then I've seen others that are still in the 90s, so I don't know who to believe. I already have trust issues. But come on, rain in 80s. 97.1 The Eagle.
1: Oh, Father, tell me.

Have you gone to any of the banana ball games at Globe Life Field this weekend? They look like an absolute blast. There's one more this afternoon. Of course, it's been sold out. Savannah Bananas and the Texas Tailgaters at 2:30. 97.1 The Eagle.

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Metallica adding more dates to their M72 tour. Not in Dallas, but you could take a little road trip to San Antonio if you want to see them. How's it going? I'm Shroom. You know, Linkin Park this week performed on America's Got Talent with the winner of the show, Nene Royal. You can watch that video now on the Shroom blog. It's 97.1 The Eagle with Linkin Park's In the End.

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Our Dallas Cowboys put the smack down on the Commanders this past weekend, 37-20. 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

97.1, the Eagle Stain receiving some new multi-platinum certifications for their 2001 album, Break the Cycle. 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

DFW's own Toadies. 97.1 The Eagle, I'm Shroom. Frontman Jim Adkins of Jim Eat World underwent some emergency surgery earlier this month for a detached retina, forcing the band to cancel some upcoming appearances. It's Jim Eat World's The Middle

Stone Sour's Bother, Corey Taylor's other band, Slipknot, has a big announcement coming tomorrow. We'll keep an eye on it for you, Rockaholics. We're 97.1 The Eagle, the Rock of Dallas-Fort Worth. My name's Shroom, with Return to Dust, Ford.

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Linkin Park performed this week on America's Got Talent, performing with the winner of the show, Nene Royal. Now you can see that performance along with the performance The Warning did on America's Got Talent earlier in the week. I've got them posted on the Shroom blog. I absolutely loved how America's Got Talent was representing rock. And congratulations to 16-year-old guitarist Nene Royal on being crowned the winner of America's Got Talent. It's the Eagle.

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1: 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It kills me.

Dak Prescott looked fantastic last weekend when he threw for almost 280 yards to go with four touchdowns and no interceptions. The Cowboys defeating the Commanders 37-20 at home this past weekend. Dallas now 1-1 and will host Baltimore today. 97.1 The Eagle.

A stolen lamp shaped like a female statue's back at home at a Dallas sports bar. The Lady Lamp has sat in the corner booth at Stan's Blue Note for about 30 years. Staff dress it up for the holidays year-round, post pics of it on the bar's social media. And last weekend, staff noticed the lamp was missing. Surveillance video showed a man carrying the lamp through about 400 people at the bar and out the back door. The lamp turned up outside the bar on Monday with a note attached apologizing for a frat prank that got out of hand. Glad the lamp's returned. I'm Shroom. Here's Audio Slave. Show me how to live on 97.1 The Eagle, the Rock of Dallas-Fort Worth.

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Dee Brock, who is the original director of the Dallas Cowboys cheerleaders, passing away at the age of 96. Yeah, Dee Brock retired in 1975. May Dee rest in peace. 97.1 The Eagle.

97.1 The Eagle. My name's Shroom. This is actually a cover of a song that came out in the 60s by Frankie Valli and the Four Seasons. It's Måneskin doing Beggin'.

You can watch Linkin Park's performance with Nene Royal, who won America's Got Talent this week. I've got it posted on the Shroom blog, along with Nene's performance with a warning. It's the Eagle with Sublime.

97.1 The Eagle. The Cowboys took down the Commanders last weekend looking fantastic. I mean, Dak Prescott threw for almost 280 yards to go with his four touchdowns, no interceptions. Today, the Cowboys hosting Baltimore.

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2: 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Life's been pretty good. And anyone who's able to say that just simply based on doing something that they may do for a living and enjoying it every day, as opposed to those of us who, you know, don't have that luxury of enjoying their work, I've been able to really grow as a man, but also really enjoy my work at the same time. 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

That's Linkin Park. It's 97.1 The Eagle. I got to talk back using the talk back mic on the iHeartRadio app asking me for anything else. That's really weird. You know what is cool about the Texas State Fair? The Woofus statue. If you don't know what it is a giant mix of six different animals of this mythical creature. Head of a sheep, horns of a Texas longhorn, neck of a horse, body of a hog, the tail of a turkey, and the wings of a duck. It was built for the 1936 Centennial Exposition and it vanished for a while, but it has been recreated and reinstalled back in 2002. The Woof

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It's the Weekend Eagle, and somebody said, nah, stop doing food things. Tell me about bands. How about Toadies are going to play? Deep Blue Something, 303, Gym Class Heroes, all at the Texas State Fair. Here's Sum 41.

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I spoke it into existence. Metallica, The Unforgiven 2. I told you how to win a trip to see them in Vancouver when they kick off the tour next year. Closest to us, El Paso, San Antonio. I guess Fayetteville would be closer, huh? Anyway, you have a chance to go see them a couple more times in 2027. How about Flyleaf on the Eagle?

There is a band that recently just had to pull out of their tour because the bassist, Tobin, wasn't feeling well. And they haven't disclosed what the issue was, but they said they're going to stop, let him get his things together. And we'll see if they share more about that. They don't need to. I'm fine with them not. Evanescence now on the Eagle.

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Hey, it's the Eagle. If you're a fan of 311 and your girl says, hey, I want to go see them, and you are not a secure male, you should not take them to see Nick and his band 311. That guy is ripped. He looks great for someone who's 56 years old.

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Manson is playing on the Weekend Eagle. Band that I always turn people on to, and I think it's an old band. 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

The Eagle, and Sam used the red talkback mic when listening to the Eagle on the iHeartRadio app and said, hey, do you know about any haunted houses? Yeah, Dark Hour opened a couple weeks ago, I think, and they run through mid-November. They added Medusa's Lair this year and a couple other things. It's the number one haunted house event in the DFW area, Dark Hour.

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And I just did Incubus. And a bunch of things popped up. Of course, you get to see a bunch about the artist, right? 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Next Door Incubus, a steamy Incubus romance. 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